0: CSA Perth, Guard.
1: Just advising that Busport Security is bringing over Ian Blackburn now, over.
0: Thank you.

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1: CSA Perth, Rick Park receiving.
0: Roger, we've got VIP Ian Blackburn. He'll be on his way to you in about 8 minutes. Viper service, rail car 231. He's in door number 8, over.
1: CSA Perth, Matthew received. Ian Blackburn on Viper train, door number 8. BTM Park out.

0: Warwick. 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Staff at Warwick. 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
1: PD Warwick, receiving all.
0: Just wondering, in the last 10, 15 minutes, have you assisted a school child in a school uniform for Sacred Heart getting on the train?
2: Grace, this is PTA Whitford.
0: Yeah, Whitford, go ahead.
2: There was a boy here maybe 10 minutes ago in a red Sacred Heart uniform. I think he got on a 441 to go to school, over.
0: Roger, thank you.
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0: Delta 11 Oscar 1, new location.
1: Good one.
0: Roger. Not sure if the passenger will get off. But had a report from control of abusive passenger behind the driver's cab. 11's coming into High Wycombe now. Units monitor when it gets to High Wycombe.

0: ein sehr, sehr breites Spin. Also. Can you please give me a ring, Alpha?
1: Last call time for us, go on. Someone cut out of the top of your guy again. Back from Redcliffe to Bayswater. Not sure if you'll be close enough to intercept, but you can give it here.

0: Door 11, over.
1: Okay, school group, door 11. 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

0: say Redcliffe. Redcliffe. Oscar 1.
1: Oscar 1, CST Redcliffe receiving over.
0: Can you go with the description of this female?
1: IC3 female. Hoodie, headphones, large build. Over.
0: Roger, thank you.
1: Oscar 1, she's just boarding door 3 off the service, over.
0: Roger, thank you. At you, Foxtrot 1. That's 1.
2: Foxtrot 1.
0: Oscar 1, Foxtrot 1. Boarded door 3, large IC3 female.
3: Yeah, Foxtrot 1 base. Furthermore information, female is wearing a black jumper with a logo on the front and black track pants with black slides.

0: Oscar 1, Delta 4.
1: Delta 4, Oscar 1.
0: Oscar 1, Delta 4, about to leave Ashfield. Do we need to turn left towards Bayswater?
1: Yeah, not sure at this stage. We've got Foxtrot 1 heading out there, so might be all good.
0: Yeah, roger. Wasn't it definitive?
1: No, for Foxtrot 1.

0: Foxtrot 1.
1: 1-4, go.
0: Yeah, fellas, we're going to jump on monitor, so just sit tight for now.
1: Roger, received.
0: 4, Foxtrot out.

0: 1, Oscar 1.
1: Oscar 1, Juliet.
0: Yeah, she got off at Bayswater. And she might be going to lift back up to the platform.
1: Yeah, Oscar 1, Oscar 1, not a problem. We just got off at Melton. Did you want us to head back up? Over.
0: Yeah, she seems all right at the moment. So you could probably disregard.
2: Operator, this is here, take first cover.
3: This is Hens receiving, send over.
2: Just confirming our next service that off platform 6 is going to pull right down the end and split, and then that Byford end will go to Byford over.
3: Yep, that is correct, over.
2: Thank you.

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1: CSH Whitford, thanks.
0: Cameras on the platform, Joondalup up size. Iowa, we have a sleeper there, Iowa. I just want to talk with him. Welfare check.

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1: Platform 6-7, this is Pins receiving, send over.
0: Pins aboard on platform 7, went from Claremont to Fremantle, just confirming what the next service is, over.

0: ASA Mandarin. Mandarin, this is Pinzovo. Mandarin arriving, next service arriving into Mandarin, will be on platform 2, over.
1: She's received next one in on platform 2, over.
0: Yeah, that's correct. In there.

CSI Sterling, CSI Sterling Underground. Elizabeth Keith off. Okay, is somebody calling Sterling? CSI Sterling, Elizabeth Keith off. Sterling, a lady has left her purse in the middle of the train, brown coloured purse, if you could have a look. Yeah, I've got a train in 5 minutes, yeah, middle of the train, I'll have a look. That'll be the one, thank you.

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1: Platform 67, this is Pins receiving, send over.
0: The Ford has jumped from Fremantle to terminating service, over.
1: Yeah, Ms. received, I'll amend the boards, over.
0: 67 out.

Elizabeth Key Sterling. This is the Key Star for City. Yeah, no luck on that bird. If that is a service, that service will terminate at Bitburg. Check with them, they can check the whole train. This is the Key Star for City. Thanks for looking anyway.

0: Ben, Ben, 5167, over.
1: 5167, this is Ben's receiving, send over.
0: 4, this is Johnson again, from 7822 Flamont service, over.
1: Yeah, Mr. Receiver, I'm in the board.
0: Seven out.

0: Jet Bassendine, Bassendine. This is Penn Vogel.
1: About to be received, go ahead.
0: Can you please give me a ring, over?
1: Yeah, message received.

0: PSA, Kelm Scott, KVM Control, yeah. Over.
1: Kelm Scott, this is Ingrid.
0: Looking for Leslie this morning, I'll send the email over.
1: The email, Roger, KVM, can put out.
0: PSA, Perth, KVM Control, over.
1: CSA Perth,
0: looking for Leslie this morning, I'll send the email over.
1: Thank you.

0: PSA Midland, Midland, this is Pinzoval. Midland, this is Pinzoval.
1: Midland receiving, go ahead.
0: Can you please give me a ring, over?
1: Midland receiving, go ahead.
0: Midland, this is Pins, can you please give me a ring, over?
2: Rockingham, Rockingham base.
3: Rockingham receiving, over.
2: Roger, we've just received a toll address, if you could please check it out.
3: What's this? Rockingham out.

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1: Murdoch receiving, go ahead, Mandra.
0: You've got a service coming into you. On the front seat, can you please have a look, see if there's a bag? It's a grey bag, double bag.
1: Grey bag in the front seat of the service approaching us in 2 minutes, is that correct?
0: That the brand name is Lenovo.

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1: Claremont, receiving.
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1: Claremont.

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0: Mandra, negative on the back. Negative on the back.
1: Thank you. 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

0: Murdoch, TK Murdoch, TTA Mandurah.
1: Murdoch receiving, go ahead, Mandurah.
0: Have another look in the service that's due to come into you. It's currently at Auburn Grove. If you can actually have a look and tell me if that Lenovo bag is in the front set, please.
1: Amanda, just confirming this service currently at Auburn Grove. You want us to have a look in it once it approaches us?
0: Roger.
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0: on Delta 6.
1: Delta 6, Oscar 1.
0: That sleeper at Woodford's on the platform has been spoken to, and he's made his way up into the kitchen run. So, job done, thanks.
1: Roger, thank you.
2: Hey, Perth, CSA, Fremantle, Big Street.
0: Thank you, Oscar 1, Delta 6 out.
3: Okay,
2: Priya, go. I'm on Park Private School, just departed Victoria Street to you, Source 1 and 2, over.
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1: 21, CSA first, go.
0: Yeah, I've got Shigong here for you, foot weapon 4, over.
2: PD Vic Park, PD Vic Park, PD Old Street.
3: 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The package with the driver, a train just leaving now.
2: 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Massive received. PTA Wick Park out.

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1: Horseshoe 1, CSA Perth, on my way to you, over.
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1: One go and over.

0: PJ Meadow.
1: Andrew receiving.
0: Yeah, still negative on the back. It was a very brief look, so as the transfer
1: written. Thanks, Meadow. Manager out. 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
2: November 1, this is Rev 190. 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

0: Fremantle, over.
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0: School group heading to Perth, WA Museum, doors 1 and 2, just left Fremantle, railcar 348. Please assist 22 students and 4 adults. Over.
1: Tuesday, Fremantle, this is Perth. Yep, we receive that. Doors 1 and 2 leaving Fremantle, over.
0: Thank you, announce.

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0: CSA Perth, CSA Super Echo, five students and a teacher leaving West Leadville now, door six. I say again, five students, one teacher leaving West Leadville now, over.
1: Thank you.

0: 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Can I please have camera with ticketing issue, over?
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0: Caucasian lady just went through the gate and she's on the train to Goban Central. She just went past without showing any tickets.
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1: The U.S. Alameda, the Loop, the Public College.
0: Yes, Roger. Received an Almondale address. Can you please check it out?

0: operator, this is TSC Perth. My high wicket was just coming on 8 over.
1: Yeah, message received.
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1: 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Thank you.

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1: We will want to be first.

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1: 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Received public toilet dress.
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0: 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CSA Perth, over.
1: CSA Perth, CSA underground, receiving, over.
0: Yeah, please meet me in the underpass, but it's too good. They're just going to go through the underground up to Murray Street, over.
1: CSA Perth, received on the way to the underpass, CSA underground, out.

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0: Train riders on this service coming in on 7, what door are you at?

0: Fire Vehicles receiving, over.
1: Yeah, just wondering, have you been handed in a Novo black laptop by any chance?
0: I'll check with my other staff members and get back to you, over.
1: That's all right, Harwickham. If you could please check the next down service that's coming in the second carriage, and just see if there's a laptop sitting on the seating area, black Novo laptop, just by itself shouldn't be in a case.
0: We'll check and get back to you, Harwickham out.

0: see you, suppose.
1: One of the escalator makes the noise, but it stops now. That's fine. With regard. Over.
2: Hello.
3: Yeah. SA first, platform 67, over.
2: Two seven,
3: this is CSA first, go. We just had to turn off the off escalator from platform 67. It was making a loud noise, over.
2: Check it out soon. We've got a group coming out.

0: Hi, Wickham, over.
1: Yeah, hi, Wickham, go ahead.
0: So we have the laptop. Airport info center staff Sandra has got that in position, over.
1: Roger, thank you. I will let the passenger know.
0: Thank you so much. You have Wickham out.

0: Brook. This is Valadura. Could you please give us a phone call at some point soon? Thank you. Out.
1: Perth Assistant, Holy Cell, what's going on? It's a Foxtrot guys there. Catjog is on. 593-799. Hurry up, get your pen out. 593-799. And it has been picked up.

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1: Yeah, I know your AVM is out of service. I'm rebooting it now.
0: Awesome, thank you. Thornley out.

0: 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Base, can we get cameras? 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

Count Scott, CSA Perth, over. Count Scott, CSA Perth, watch door, just right here, over.

0: This is underground, over. Pins, this is PTA underground, over.
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0: Underground, is the service on platform 1 for Yanchep in 11 minutes, or is it not in service? 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
3: I'm called receiving.
2: David has called up a request for a ramp at 10:55 at Cottesloe. If you could assist, please, over.
3: Ramp, Cottesloe, sorry, what was that time?
2: 10:55, over.
3: Sorry, is it 10:55?
2: Yes, 10:55, over.
3: Yeah,
1: look at the 10:55. PTA underground, this is Pins, over.
0: Underground, receiving, over.
1: It's an empty service, over.
0: Underground, yep, we've just cleared it, over.

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0: 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Looking for wind in the Willow group tomorrow. I'll send that email today over.
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0: I rebooted your Ad Value machine SPU A01 earlier. Could you please tell me if that machine's now working, over?
1: It doesn't appear to be working.
0: Is your frozen screen, over?
1: Yes, TVM, it's still saying please wait on the front of it.
0: So thank you for confirming, I'll book a text.
1: TVM, CSA Underground received. Thank you. 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
0: Board jump from terminating to Claremont, over.
1: Yeah, message received, I'll update the boards, over.

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0: CSA Underground, this is PTA Warnbra, I've just had a lady with a wheelchair. She's heading to you on the service just departed, B Series, door 5. She didn't require assistance to board here, but if you could just be aware to see whether she needs assistance to get off at your end. Over.
1: PTA Warnbra, that's a lady in a wheelchair. B Series, door 5, departed now.
0: Say underground, that's right. Thank you. PTA Warnbra out.

0: Fremantle, CSA Fremantle, platform 67, over. Receiving. So we've got a package with the driver, train leaving in 1 minute, over. Roger, receipt, look like, thank you. Platform 67.
1: Delta 6, Oscar 1.
2: Oscar 1, Delta 6, Oscar 3.
1: Disregard Delta 13, Oscar 1.
2: 113, go ahead.
1: What's your location?
2: 113, Carbon.
1: Roger, we just got a catch off for a male, or aggressive male at Greenwood. He's boarding, was it might be boarding a down service. If you can just listen out for the radio, we'll update you if he gets that far.
2: Roger, received male Greenwood, possibly getting on down service.
1: Roger, if you look at Greenwood 004, you'll see him getting the lift.

0: TSA Midlands, Midlands, this is 10-5-1. PTA Midland, Midland, this is 10-5-1.
1: Midland, just see me go.
0: Next service arriving into Midland will be on platform 3, over.
1: Midland.
2: Yeah, attention to all staff, Midland Fremantle Line. Someone in an office having a private conversation. You're hot miking. Thank you.

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0: 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Door 1, Claremont service, departing as we speak. Rail call 4101, over.
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2: 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Delta 6 out.

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0: We have a member of the public sitting by the bike shelter. He has just thrown a heap of rubbish salvaged from the bin at my fellow PTA, over.
1: Roger, cameras up, Maylands.
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1: I'm on my way.
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0: CSI Fremantle, CSI Fremantle, CSI Perth, rather. CSI Fremantle, CSI Fremantle, CSI Perth, rather. 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
0: Thanks. CSI Fremantle, Fremantle, CSI Perth, over.
2: Receiving Perth.
0: Yeah, I've got Andia, an electric scooter, door one. Fremantle service on its way to you in 1 minute. Rail car 229. Could you just make sure she gets off the train all right, Heather?
2: Roger, will do. Thank you.

0: 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Hast du von?
1: Oscar 1 Delta 9 receiving near Warmbra.
0: Roger, what if you could head to Warmbra? We've got a down service probably coming to Wellard now. Rev 49 reports a male person, door 1, carrying a sign with a big pole. You could check that out.
1: Yeah, copy that. Next down, door 1, carrying a big pole.
0: Yeah, Roger, should be approaching Wellard on the down, so you've got a bit of time.
1: Yeah, copy that. We should make it. We're just a few minutes out.

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0: Please can you advise security at Buzzport? I'm on the way with Ian, over.
1: Roger, receive.

0: 9, Delta 9.
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0: He does have a pole. Everyone's okay with him to travel, including the train driver. He's not obstructing anyone.
1: Roger.
0: He plans to get off at Mandra if you want to watch it on camera.
1: Yeah, Roger. We might just be last.

0: Bay. Murdoch Station. Over.
1: Murdoch Bay.
0: Base Murdoch Station. Can we please have a camera next to the escalator? Over.
1: Cameras up on you.

0: November 1, this is Jet 49. Are you available for name check over?
1: That's cool, son. Give that number 1 a call.

0: 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Can I please have cameras on? This ticketing issue, over.
1: Platform 5, stand by.

0: 5, what are we looking at?
1: Yes, platform 5, so IC3 just went, a female went past without showing any ticket, and she's just sitting on the benches next to the timetable, next to the gate. Over.
0: Black dress with the black leggings and the bag.

0: CSA Coburn, CSA Coburn, PTA Wick Park, over.
1: Coburn receiving.
0: CSA Coburn, B-Series, door number 4, VIP with a guide dog. He's heading to Coburn. He needs assistance to get on the Mandra train. He's going Aubin Grove. Over.
1: Copy that, 2-4.

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1: SJ has been organised. They're going to give you a call shortly.
0: Roger, please. Motor Coast.

0: this is PTI Econ. Over.
1: Leslie's on her way back to you. Train has just departed. She's in.
0: This is Horseshoe Bridge 1, over.
2: Suppose, can you please repeat the two number?
0: 1, over.
3: Platform 5, I see 3 female, all dressed in black.
0: Yeah, Roger, I've got a few calls answering one another. Was there also another call for cameras at Horseshoe? The same call, thank you.
1: Galmascott, CSA Perth, door number 8. Door 8 for Leslie, over.
2: This is the first door 8, train just left, thank you.
4: Yeah, CSA Murdoch. Murdoch, Oscar 1. Can you just get the job number from SIA there, please?
5: Iceland, this is Murdoch. Can you please repeat the job number?
4: That's what I'm asking. If you could ask SIA what their job number was for this, please.
5: Do that. Sure, do.
3: Place
6: to clear cameras,
3: platform 5, thank you.
0: Yeah, Roger.
6: Tubiaco, CSA, this is CSA, Perth, over.
7: Send over.
6: Tubiaco, CSA, Perth,
7: over.
6: Yeah, Nelson, primary headed back towards City West. They leave here in 6 minutes. On a Claremont train, over.
7: With your last, over.
6: Roger, just letting you know, they're going to be on the train there till 1 and 2.
7: Say first, here, say first, here, say Subiaco. Go again with your last transmission, over.
6: Roger, I'd say again, Nelson Primary are headed back your way towards City West. At the front of the train, there's door 1 and 2. The service leaves in 6 minutes, over.
7: Acknowledged. Subiaco out.
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8: CSA Perth, VIP Chagun, departed 1 minute ago from Wick Park, heading towards your way, is B-Series, door 1. Over.
1: Chagun, B-Series, door 1. Thank you.
5: One, BT Murdoch.
4: Murdoch, go ahead. Murdoch, go ahead.
5: Yeah, Oscar 1, job number is 260-84211. I repeat, 260-84211.

0: Park, Cannington. Over. Victoria Park, Cannington. Over.
1: Brick Park, receiving Cannington.
0: If the next app service is Corbin Central Train, can you please have a look for a wallet in the middle of the train? Over.
1: Roger, I will do that and get back to you. Over.
0: Thanks, Carrington.

0: Fremantle. Over.
1: Fremantle, this is Murdoch.
0: Murdoch, have you been handed a flip phone, Opal brand, grey and white? Over.
1: That's a negative on phone. Fremantle, no phones being handed in today.
0: Acknowledged, thank you. Now.

0: Tower Base, this is Murdoch.
1: Yeah, Murdoch, go ahead.
0: Yeah, you can cancel the cameras if you're still watching us.
1: Roger, do you know where they're taking the patient to?
0: Yeah, to be honest, now in hospital.
1: Roger, all clear.

0: 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CSA, sir.
1: TVM receiving, go ahead.
0: Roger, I'm on the way to Busport with Shagan, if you could advise Busport, over.
1: Roger, receiving.

0: 7-0-2 requesting for IMS, over.
1: Yeah, last call, sign November 1 is available, give me a call.

0: Kelmscott, Oscar 1.
1: Kelmscott receiving Oscar.
0: Yeah, Roger, just had a passenger board the train and leave a trolley behind on the upside there. Can you just get rid of that for us, please?
1: Roger. CSA Cannington, PDA Thornley.
2: Cannington, receiving, go ahead, on the over.
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0: Kennington, PTA Kennington, PTA Vic Park, over.
1: Vic Park, Kennington, receiving, over.
0: PTA Kennington, just wanted to update you. I just checked the train, the negative with the lost property. I say again, a negative with the lost property.
1: Thank you. Kennington out.

0: Site, Subiaco, Subiaco, Oscar 1.
1: Leaving, send over.
0: Yeah, at West Leadable, it appears the cleaner may have left a leaf blower behind on the seat. Are you able to just take a trip down there and dislodge it on lost property, please?
1: I'll take a trip down to West Leadable. See if you echo out.
2: Bay Bay, this is Delta Street. Yeah, sorry, last call from the base is a bit faint. Was that Delta 3?
3: Yes, Bay, this is Delta 3. Going on code 1 on the Armadale line. 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
2: Delta 3 base, see that. 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

0: QSO Bird, QSO Bird, this is DTA Cannington, over.
1: DTA Cannington, QSO Bird, go.
0: QSO Bird, we've had VIP Shiji on door number 6. That's your way. Train just departed as we speak, over.
1: Can you confirm if that's a Byford or a private service ever?
0: A Byford service, over.
1: Thank you.

0: lights receiving.
1: Cameras on sample 2, first end of the platform in a little shelter area behind emergency phone. Just got a male sitting there. Appears to be under the influence of something or intoxicated.
0: Roger, confirming that was Morley Station on the Ellenbrook line.
1: Morley, an IC6 in a blue.

0: Oscar one, Mooley.
1: Mooley, go ahead.
0: There's a problem to have Delta swing by. I'm happy to go and speak to the male, but due to him possibly being under the influence or something, it would be better to have another person here as well.
1: Yeah, Roger, I missed the start of this. What's the male doing, sorry?
0: Yeah, Roger, he's under the influence of something, unknown what it is, and he's waking up, going back to sleep. I've tried to speak to him, he's ignoring me, so it would be better to have a backup when I approach him.
1: Roger, intoxicated and sleeping. Now to you, Delta 14, can you attend Morley, please?
2: Roger, just at Bellinger at the moment.

0: preference. We've seen them all, been there for a lot, over half an hour.
1: Molly, Delta 14. Molly, Delta 14. Is it worth calling an ambulance for that person? What's your welfare concern over that?
2: Roger,
1: I don't believe an ambulance is required at the moment. I'm happy to wake him up. It'd be better to have a couple of people here to do it. Yeah, Roger. So just confirm that you've got no welfare concerns for that person at the moment.
2: As in the welfare concerns of medical conditions. Just appears to be under the influence of something, unknown what it is. Could be intoxicated or drugs, unknown.
1: Yeah, Roger, I'm waiting, but if you think that an ambulance is needed, stop the ball rolling, please.
2: Roger, at this point in time, don't believe an ambulance is required. Wake it up and go back to sleep.
1: Yeah, Roger, I'm waiting.

0: PTA comes, got one passenger just jumped into the lines and came back up. Over.
1: Scott, stand by, so they're back on the platform.
0: On the lines to pick up something and came back up on the platform. Over.
1: Roger, which passenger? Description.
0: I see one with black clothes, black shorts, has sunglasses and an electric scooter on platform one. Over.
1: Roger, camera's up.

0: Okay, comms guard, Delta 2. Open.
1: Delta 2, Lucy Camp Squad receiving over.
0: Delta 2, can you just monitor that male and let us know if he does jump on a service? We're en route to Comscott, but we're like 10 minutes out.
1: The train is due in 2 minutes. I'll let you know. Over.

0: Delta 2, Camp Scott, over.
1: Jumped into the train,
0: Prokar
1: said he is in
0: door 6. Over. PJ Comscott, Delta 2, can you confirm that's a Perth-bound service?
1: Train going to Perth, over.
0: PJ Comscott, Delta 2, received.
2: Roger, we just jumped on a downward service. We might get off at Maddington, try meeting there.
1: Yeah, Roger. My guess is probably go to Cosmos. But these days, all you know.
2: Roger, thanks.

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1: Rick Park, over.
0: PTA Rick Park, door number 1, B series, VIP heading your way, need assistance to get on the Mandra train, over.
1: CIP heading our way, door 1, wanting
2: to get on the Mandra train.
1: Roger that, thank you.
0: Yeah,
1: Oscar 1.
2: Ollie.
1: Ollie,
2: Oscar 1.
1: You can disregard Delta, he's awake and he's boarding the service heading towards Ellenbrook. And appears fine at the moment, drives a lot of drizzle.
2: Ollie, Roger, Delta 14, Oscar 1.
1: Delta 14, acknowledged.

0: SA Midland, he's at Midland Base.
1: Lando 7, go ahead.
0: Yeah, when you get a sec, not urgent, can you give Base a call, please?
1: Roger that.

0: go ahead.
1: I have a VIP in door 8. Over.
0: Can you please confirm the name of the VIP?

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1: Go ahead, Bassadine, PTA Bassadine.
2: PTA Bassadine, you've got Sajat on the way, over.
0: Roger, message received, special needs, Sajat, door number 8, Bassadine.
1: PTA, platform 8, that is correct, out.

0: 还得个毛吧。
1: I will come back.
0: DJ Harvikam, is possible camera on inside the cab? First carriage, the train standing on the platform one, over.
1: Roger, probably won't be able to get inside the train, but we'll have cameras up on the platform. One second.
0: Just doing welfare check with the lady on a green trousers, over.
2: Victor 2. Victor 2, Oscar 1.
3: Oscar 1, Victor 2. We are at Maritime. We're going to board the service and deal with it on the train.
2: Yeah, Roger. Mail with the scooter. Stand by for further.
1: We got a description of runway, so we know what he looks like.
2: Roger.

0: having a... The lady is walking towards me by herself.
1: Can we have a
2: Sorry, took all signs. Hi, we can go again.
1: Next to the back shelter, just a welfare concern. And an IC1 female.
2: Bike shelter, welfare concern. What station?
1: Station. Over.

0: got Harry come. She just left for property. Over.
1: Roger, disregarding High Wycombe out by the bike shelter. Is that all High Wycombe cameras cleared now on the platform too?
2: Please, High Wycombe affirmative. The same lady got out of the train and then out of the property at the moment. PTA High Wycombe out.
3: November 1, Victor 2. You free is for an name check.
4: November 2, you can call.
5: Yeah, was there a lot close up the base? Go again.
6: Yeah. The camera at the front entrance, the ticket stream, but give me a hard bump to feel them.
5: Roger, arm it out. Cameras are up in front of the ticket machine. Was there another close up the base?
7: Everybody's out.

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0: Yeah, it's IC3 lady going up on escalator wearing a hoodie with prints on it and the beanie. Over.
1: Yeah, roger, cameras are off on them. CSA Coburn, CSA Coburn, CSA Elizabeth Key, over.
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2: Copy that, door 1. Departing Elizabeth Key, over.
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0: but that female from Horseshoe, sorry, from Platform 5 is heading down the steps.
1: They were behind her.
2: Hi, Wickham. Hi, Wickham. Oscar 2.
3: Over.
2: Roger, that female that was carrying on over near the bike locker, is she still in the vicinity or has she walked away off property?
3: She walked away off the property and haven't seen her coming back at the moment, over.
2: Roger, it's safe. Thank you.

0: 15. Last one.
1: What's your location?
0: We're at Rumford Road.
1: Roger, I just got a service leaving Coburn heading your way. Driver reported there was a male and female IC1 couple that were smoking on the train. They were refused travel, but they're still smoking and being disorderly heading your way.
0: Is that a
1: Yeah, Roger.

0: 15 just to confirm they've already been refused travel.
1: Yeah, Roger, that's what the driver quoted.
0: Very good.
2: There's three ladies that left via Econ 2.
3: Roger, clearing Econ 2.

0: Victor 2, Victor 2, Delta 2.
1: Delta 2, Victor 2.
0: Victor 2, Delta 2, when you're free, can you give Delta 2's mobile a call, please?
1: Roger, dial the nomad.

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0: Dumbo. 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
1: Akon, CSI Prescott.
0: Could you please make your way to the Akon 2? I have a school group, need assistance, over.

Thanks, Chris.

0: CSA Kennington. CSA Kennington. CSA Gosnells, over.
1: Yeah, Gosnells, just to let you know that's negative. We checked the door number 4 and 5. Couldn't look in the passenger, maybe she got off. Over.
0: Roger, thanks. 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

0: 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This is CSA Midland. Over.
1: CSA Park receiving radar, sir.
0: Door number 2 for VIP Jamie. 2 car service just left Midland. 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
1: Pins clear for Highway Camp, yeah?
0: Highway Camp, this is pins. Can you please go to platform and test the door one of the train on your platform one, over?
1: Receive that door number one to be tested.

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0: Prince Underground, service on platform 2 for Coburn Central, board says 6, service is at 3 car, over.
1: Yeah, roger, I will change it to 3 cars, over.
0: Underground, thank you.
2: House.

0: receiving? Yeah, we're just wondering, has a set of car keys been handed in either today or yesterday by anyone?
1: We'll have a look and get back to you, over. Ace PTA, Horseshoe 2, over.
2: Horseshoe 2, back.
1: I see three females going down the staircase, heading towards the underpass. One's wearing a pink hoodie, the other one's in a black vest and a long sleeve top, black and white, with black leggings. Over. Oh, sorry, there was no ticket and they just kept ignoring me.
2: Horseshoe 2, cameras up.

0: service?
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1: Underpass for Jamie.

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0: Can you please confirm that door one is working now, over?
1: For the driver, it's working and it's okay to...
0: Roger, thank you, pins out.

0: start with Willard, Willard, CSM, third undergo, over.
1: Well, receiving.
0: Willard, you have KB in door number 8, service just left, third underground, over.
1: Door number 8, is the plane departing now?
0: Just left first on the ground. He's in door number 8. Over.
1: That's his seat. Flood off.

0: Kelmscott. Has any trans officers started at Kelmscott? Oscar One.
1: Yeah, Kelmscott receiving.
0: Yeah, Kelmscott, I've had a couple of web chats. Someone keeps reporting there's some teenagers on board the next down service that's just gone through Seaforth with their speaker on maximum volume, affecting the hearing of all women that are sitting next to me. It doesn't say anything further, doesn't give a description or what door. They keep stating this and then leaving the chat, so I've got nothing further.
1: Roger that, we'll have a look.

tough on High Wycombe line, this is Pins. Please be advised you're 1440. High Wycombe to Perth is currently running 7 minutes late, approaching airport. This is Pins out.

0: One, Calm Scott.
1: Calm Scott, go ahead.
0: Response for the train. We spoke to the complainant around door A. That train's all good now.
1: Roger that, appreciate it. Thank you.

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1: Copy base. We've changed radio twice. Just keep coming through scratchy. Sorry about it.

staff on Midland Line, this is Pins. Please be advised, your 1440 Midland to Perth will run express Bessendean to Bayswater, then Bayswater to East Perth, and then all stops to Perth. This is Pins out.

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1: Delta 14, go ahead.
0: To base Delta 14, going continue one on LM Klein. We have Whiskey Tango 9588-9546. We are in fleet number 507, and we have Delta 14 mobile. 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
1: Delta 14, roger, receive.
0: Thank you, base.

0: trots, fox trots at East Guildford, Oscar 2. Yeah, Roger, an operator's just updated me that that male you're speaking with has possibly dropped his phone on the tracks, is that correct?
1: Roger.
0: Yeah, do you need assistance from some uniformed officers?
1: Please, that would be great.
0: Roger, out to you, Delta 4. Sorry, did you say you're in a meeting or still in Midland?

0: up there to me that that male you speak with has possibly dropped his phone on the tracks. Is that correct?
1: Something like that.
0: Yeah, do you need assistance from some uniformed officers?
1: Please, that would be great.
0: Roger, out to you, Delta 4. Sorry, did you say you're in a meeting or still in Midland?

0: out to Midland. Midland, any free train riders at Midland? Oscar 2.
1: Oscar 1, Midland, we have a few train riders here. They want to jump in the train.
0: Yeah, roger, safe, thank you.

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1: Underground service.
0: Yeah, we have Catherine coming in from Canning Bridge, just left Canning Bridge a minute ago. Is in the middle door, just needs help off the service in the underground.
1: Catherine just left Canning Bridge, middle door. 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

0: Alpha and Elizabeth Key. Elizabeth Key, TBM control, over.
1: TBM, this is Elizabeth Key, transit officers receiving, over.
0: Roger, VIP Bridie will be there between 4 and 4.15, if you could let the appropriate staff know, please, over.
1: Copy that, DQ, this is DQ staff, did you receive that, over?
2: CSA, Bessendine, Prince, over.
3: Bessendine receiving, over.
2: Bessendine, terminating train on platform 1. Can you please detrain passenger? It's having some difficulty, over.
3: Roger, Bessendine received. We might have issues opening the rear carriage at the moment.
2: Roger, please talk to the driver. We'll sort something out, over.

0: PSA Perth. Can you please bring the board back on 8 to say hi, Wickham, as it's jumped to Ellenbrook?
1: Yeah, Roger, we'll do that one shortly, over.

Contact Underground Staff, over. Underground Staff, period. Can you review footage on this IC1 male heading through the Range Square fare gates now with the checkered shirt and the grey beanie as he was coming down the escalators from Murray Street, and just confirm that he was vaping or smoking for us? Underground Staff, please. Underground Staff, proceeding, go ahead. Can you give us an approximate time, please? Literally about 15 seconds ago.

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0: 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Is the service arriving on 6 Claremont or terminating? 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
1: 6-7, change out coming on platform 6 now, over.
2: This is CSL on platform 6 and 7. Do we have any ETA on Midland Station?
1: Yeah, roger, we're having some difficulty that say failed service coming on platform 6. And stand by, over.
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1: 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Two Deltas were logging on. 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
0: 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We have Whiskey Tango's 9003 and 9051. 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
0: Thank you, Base. Delta 7 out.

staff on Fremantle Line and Midland Line. This is Prince. Please be advised your train services are delayed up to 20 minutes. This is Prince out.

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1: pins receiving, go ahead, over.
0: Confirmed, next one is going to be Fremantle and then Claremont.

0: Yeah, Roger, Claremont gonna be the next one, and then Midland over. I will update the boards now. Over.
1: Roger, sir. Thank you. I'll make an announcement.
0: Roger. Thank you.
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2: 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Are you able to pop over and have a look-see and see if he's okay?

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1: 13.
0: But the next one, Ivy Camp, then you got Allen Brook and then Midland. The Midland one is currently approaching Taglish, over.
1: Okay, thank you.
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0: Rockingham, Willard. Call sign, were you chasing Rockingham?
1: 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We've got a male juvenile shooting people with a nerve gun.
0: Roger that.
2: In CSA Perth, can you please confirm Ellenbrook on 9?

0: base, Delta 15 for Brooklyn.
1: Roger, go ahead.
0: Base, Delta 15 is code 01 on the Thornley Coban link with Whiskey Tango's 9007 and 9048. Fleet 509, contactable on 15's mobile. Over.
1: Delta 15, Roger, received. Over.
0: 15 out.
2: CFA, please confirm what service is on 9.

0: Roger, that one is your highway cam. I will change the boards now, over. Train on platform 9 is a highway cam service. Boards have been updated, over.
1: Okay, thank you.

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1: Thank you.

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Please be advised your 1537 Perth to Allen Brook cancelled and its return journey 1627 Allen Brook to Perth is now cancelled. This is Pins out.

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0: Mate, this is Wombo.
1: Wombo, go ahead. Wombo, cameras are up.

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0: 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Just going to do a welfare check.
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0: go ahead.
1: Delta 2, going code 01 on the Armadale line with Whiskey Tango 9207, 9181, fleet 389, and contactable on Delta 2's mobile, over.
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0: 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Train currently on your platform 1 will run express to Stirling. 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
1: Roger, saved. 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

0: Juno up. We're clear with cameras. Thank you.
1: Roger, clear cameras, Juno up. Thank you.
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3: Yeah, the little kid that they're saying that they have no, they lost the smart rider or whatever thing, but yeah, they just say they're going to Palajura or Wildman Pass, yep.

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0: 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I have updated the boats, over.
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0: 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That did make me happy on the passenger abroad is going to meet them.
1: Yeah, base, general, coming up on the concourse.
2: 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General, cameras are up.

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0: Guy on a high vis shirt with a scooter needs to talk to you guys. We've had to board a train on the up.
2: I see three male, all black with a bicycle with gold ticket going down to underpass by the lift. Over.
3: Yeah, Roger. Cameras are up.

0: Oscar one, Canberra. Cannington. We've had to board a train just to monitor a situation. We've got train riders at Cannington.
1: Roger.
2: And taking them.

0: newspaper. Staff at Midland CSA Press.
1: Midland receiving, send over.
0: Yeah, Midland staff, you have a VIP for Bridie returning to Midland. She's on a forecast set. She's door number 8 with the rear car being 218. She's just left Perth a minute ago.
1: Good job, thank you. We will assist you before.
0: Thanks, Midland, see the Perth out.
2: Delta 3, Oscar 2, are you in Vic Park? Delta 3, Oscar 2. Yeah, that was you, Delta 3, disregard.
3: Staff on platform 67, pins over.
4: I'm still on the screen.

0: Roger, I have updated the boats, Fremantle from platform 6, over.
1: Sir, we already made that announcement. Thank you.
0: Roger, thank you. Pins out.

0: Perth Staff, Oscar 2.
1: Perth Staff on platform 67, we're just dealing with a ticketing matter, over.
0: Roger, once you're done with that, just give us a call, please. Thank you.
1: Will do. Staff out.

0: number one, Fedstock, you're free for name check.
1: Fedstock, this is November 1, you can give me a call.
2: Please, clear camera on horseshoe to
3: that. Roger, clean cameras, horseshoe.

0: up at McIver. McIver, Oscar 2.
1: McIver is leaving.
0: Roger, could you head on over to the RLUP platform, platform 1? Service is at Claysbrook at the moment. There was an IC2 female with a scooter, and at Vic Park it appears that two IC3 males attempted to steal it. Can you just check on her welfare and verify what was going on there?
1: I will do.
2: CSA Coburn, Coburn Pins.
1: Moving, go ahead.
2: Coburn, can you give me a quick phone call, please? Over.
3: CSA was platform 5 gate was not working, but it's working, so disregard. Over.

0: John McCarvasoff.
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0: We've got the young female with us. 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
1: Yeah, roger, safe. Thank you.
2: Their best and cameras are up.

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1: 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Space up.
2: 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Cameron's up on the bow in the flat clothing.
1: Armadale, cameras are up.

staff on Fremantle line, this is Prince. 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Just for your information, this is Prince out.

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Armidale.

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1: MacArthur, go ahead.
0: You've got a signed statement if you need it.
1: Roger, received then. Is the female okay? Was she assaulted in any way?
0: She was not assaulted in any way and she is alright.
1: Roger, so thank you.
2: Staff, Cannington staff, SA Perth.
0: SA Perth, Cannington receiving.
2: Staff at Cannington, you have VIP Philip Loomes returning to you. His door 3, leave car 308, leaving Perth in 3 minutes for Byford service.
0: Okay, received door 3, roll car 308.

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0: We have cameras at the fair gates, please.
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0: Melbourne staff, can you please call November 1?
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2: Camera, Horseshoe 1.

Any transit officers near East Perth? Oscar 1. Transit officers, Maylands, Oscar 1. Delta 4, Oscar 1.

0: Commander Officers, Maylands. Maylands, Oscar 1.
1: Commander Maylands, Scott.
0: Can you jump on your next train to East Perth, please?

0: Skylands, Oscar 1.
1: Receiving.
0: When you arrive, could you please head towards the PTC? As you come down the stairs, you're hopefully going to come across a male and a female. Female's wearing a red jumper, blue pants. Male is wearing a darker coloured jumper with the word Chicago on the front. A couple minutes ago, they were physically fighting at the base of the stairs. Appeared to be domestic related. Out to you, Delta 4, Delta 4, Oscar 1.
1: City Oscar 1, go ahead.
0: Are you free to start flying towards East Perth to back up Maylands?
1: Oscar 1, Delta 4, that's roger, we're just at Woodbridge area, over.
0: Roger, thank you. Oscar 1, please start. Claysbrook staff.
2: Train is 5 minutes if you want for us to help out at East Perth as well.
0: If you could please, that would be great.
2: Just let us know where our CPO lies end up.
0: Roger, shout out when you get closer and we'll let you know. Thanks, heaps, guys.

0: staff on Midland 96, Prince, please be advised the train will leave Perth about 16:50, will terminate at Bessendean and will make its return journey from Bessendean to Perth. This is Prince out.
1: Voila, okay, now I can clear.
2: Okay, Quinnell, thanks, sir.

0: McIver staff, McIver staff, Oscar 2.
1: McIver receiving.
2: McIver, McIver Oscar 1.
1: Oscar 1, McIver receiving.
2: Guys, could I get you to jump on your next service towards East Perth and assist instead of Claysbrook?
1: No problem.
2: Thank you. Out to you, Claysbrook, Claysbrook, Oscar 1 for a job on your island platform.
1: Oscar 1, Claysbrook staff.
2: Platform 2-3, reports are a female's collapsed after tripping and not moving. It was a physical altercation captured on one of the car park cameras. Essentially, they're hugging, and then they start shoving and swinging, and then they start hugging again. Our current location near the bicycle, the blue bicycle shelter, PTC.
0: Claysbrook staff, Oscar 2. Claysbrook officers, Oscar 2.
1: 2, Claysbrook.
0: Yeah, Roger, just confirming the female is running for the service. Seems to trip and fall. It's a bit hard to tell if her head hits the ground, but it certainly bounces and her arm might have protected to some degree.
1: Heading down now.

0: one mainland. They seem okay, and they're going to take it off property, whatever they're doing, but it seems like they're resolving things.
1: Mainland, East Perth. Sorry, I was on the phone. What's up?
0: That couple appear to be resolving things, and they said they're going to move on.
1: Roger. MacIver will disregard East Perth.

0: we will disregard express.
1: Roger, Delta 4. Mainland staff have re-engaged with the couple just in the Perth side car park of PTC.
0: We'll keep heading their way.
2: Clear. Clear cover. Base out.

0: Transit Officers Maylands at East Perth. Am I good to disregard Delta 4?
1: Yeah, should be fine here. We'll monitor for now. Maybe follow him on a train.
0: Perfect. Thanks heaps. Delta 4, read direct.
2: Roger. Over.
0: Thank you.
3: Alchemos Butler.
4: Alchemos receiving.
3: The last of the Rebbies is a man with a bike in door 5 refusing to get off, but we can get down there in time. Can you poke your head in and have a look?
4: Yeah, door 5.
3: Hello, so that train coming into user C series. Butler out.
4: Alchemos Staff, 94, over.

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0: to service staff, Perth Underground, Oscar 1.
1: Columbus Underground, receiving.
0: Transits are upstairs about to speak to that male. Did it start over the bicycle?
1: Oscar 1, it's underground, correct, over.

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1: That's the one for assist.
0: Disregard, I see there's additional staff and on the ground.
1: This is a good PRD.
0: Thank you.

0: Space Clarkson.
1: Clarkson, go ahead.
0: Cameron Spurgate's ticketing issue.
1: Stand by, Clarkson. Clarkson, cameras are up.
0: Space Wampra, can we have cameras in the foyer near the Fairgate?
1: Stand by, Wampra.
0: Wampra, can we have cameras in the foyer?
1: Stand by. Wampra, cameras are up.

0: Do you mind popping your head in the back set of your neck down? We had a member of public approach us about a IC6 male potentially smoking or vaping on the train. Member of public approached him and told him not to do it, as though she was leaving. But yeah, if you just pop your head in, make sure it's all good back there.
1: So that will take a look.

0: They all potentially smoking or vaping on the train. Remember, I probably approached him and told him not to do it, as though she was leaving. But yeah, if you just pop your head in, make sure it's all good back there.
1: So that, we'll take a look.

Facebook page. Facebook is J job number 21488. That's 21488. St. John also advised not to move the patient.

0: Base Kelm Scott. Can we get cameras on us, platform 2? Be around door 6 when the train pulls up.
1: Roger, standby, Kelm Scott.

0: Kelm Scott, Oscar 2, just confirming you're dealing with some sort of argument at the back of that service. Delta 2, Delta 2, Oscar 2, you near Kelm Scott at all?
1: Yeah, Oscar 2, Delta 2, we are on our way back now to Kelm Scott.
0: Yeah, Roger, Kelm Scott have taken one into custody, they got their hands full. Not sure what was going on there. NCO said there was some sort of altercation going in the back of the service. Out to you, Armadale, can you just check the very rear set and see if there's any complaints or further commotion or details of when we find out further?
2: Oscar 1, Armadale, on it, we'll do it now.
3: Oscar 1, Tango 25, we're at Gosnells. We've got a train in 4 minutes if you want us to head to Gosnells as well.
0: No, negative. The situation's under control. I'm just not sure what's going on. It appears that a female's been taken into custody and

0: her and a male seem to be arguing through the doors of people that are on that service at the back there.
1: Yeah, roger. We had a lady come up to us that left that service at Gosnells about potentially the artistic guy maybe having a smoke. Remember, I probably approached him and told him not to, but he didn't see anything.
0: Yeah, roger. It appears to be the same male. ETA, Delta 2, please.
2: Probably about 3 minutes out.
0: Yeah, roger. One female in custody at the office, male was about to interfere and backed up when OC got drawn.

0: staff. Do you have any more information about what you'd like us to look for at door 6 at this incoming service?
1: Yeah, Roger, unfortunately, we don't know who they were arguing with. They've taken two off and they were banging on the windows at other parties on board. Just see if there's anything further continuing on the service.
0: Received, Armadale out.
2: Attention, Madge 1, Attention, Madge 1, Don 9 going code 01 until further notice. 9 out.

0: Bassendean.
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1: Next service from Ashfield will arrive platform 1 and will be a change out.
2: Roger, receive, change up.

0: Palmdale stop. We met that train. Nothing found. Mainland's at Oak Street. Can we have cameras on the platform? One.
1: At Oak Street? Just confirm. You want cameras at Oak Street?
0: That was Oak Street Station, platform 1.
1: Yeah, Roger, we get cameras up.
0: No, you can clear on platform 3, thank you.
1: Roger, clear cameras, Armadale. Oak Street, cameras are up.

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1: Horseshoe Bridge 1, CSA Perth, go ahead, over.
0: Can you please make your way to Horseshoe Bridge 1 because the fare gates here are not working properly?
1: Receive, on my way, CSA Perth, yeah.

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2: Service to depart Midland will run express Midland to Bassendean.
3: 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Over.
2: Thank you.
1: Staff on platform 6-7 pins. 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
0: Roger, any VC on Midland service?
1: Yes, just currently about to leave Bayswater, over.
0: 2 miles, DSA on 7 hours.

0: from the underground that called about those TVM, IVM machines, though?
1: Underground staff receiving.
0: Yeah, underground staff, did that reboot go on? Like, did it actually occur on your end?
1: It's rebooted all the way up until the please wait on the screen, and now it's just gone blank again.
0: Received yet? Might need some more technical work from TVM in the morning. Unfortunately, I can't do much on my end.
1: Roger, appreciate the help. We'll pass on.
0: Thank you, Underground.

0: please. 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
1: Red Cliff, Denver. Red Cliff, cameras are up.

0: Boston. Cameras on the foyer, please.
1: Boston, standby. Boston, cameras.
2: Can we have cameras up at the fair gates?
1: Commodore, cameras are up.

0: Commander Officers, Auburn Grove, Auburn Grove, Oscar 1.
1: Auburn Grove, receiving.
0: The transit officers who were out in the eastern entrance 10 minutes ago, could you please give me a call?
2: Please, Armadale, can we have cameras up on the mail with the bike near the staircase?
3: And by Armadale?
4: Is the one walking towards the staircase?

Jacob, go ahead. Could you just monitor the father and son for us, please, until they're on property? Yeah, Roger.

0: Cobra, you can clear cameras. Thank you.
1: Roger that, Cobra.
2: Close book.
1: Claysbrook, are you calling base?
2: Copy. We're clear of the medical. Paramedics taking the patient to Walter.
1: To RPH, Roger. Thank you.
3: Attention, Mandarin Line Delta 8, going 401 on 2 4 Delta 8 out.

0: Delta 4, Oscar 1.
1: Receiving Oscar 1, go ahead.
2: Trespasser between Meltham and Bayswater. A gentleman wearing orange riding his bicycle along the train tracks.
1: Roger that, and we'll head up that way now.
2: Roger, thank you. Out to Bayswater, Bayswater, Oscar 1.
3: Oscar 1, Bayswater receiving.
2: Could you keep a lookout towards Meltham for a gentleman in orange wearing riding a bicycle along the train tracks, riding on the sleepers?
3: Yeah, Bayswater received. Is he on camera, and if so, what camera number?
2: I bookmarked 201, and there's also a bookmark on 303.
3: One underground stuff.
2: Underground, I don't think it was your guy, no.
3: Roger.
2: Although base is telling me I might be wrong.
3: Okay, well, if it does turn out to be him, we've got his details as well, if you don't get hold of him.
2: Perfect. Thanks, guys. If you could, when you get a chance, have a look at the Meltham CCTV 303 and just let me know what you think.
3: 303, Roger. We'll have a look now.
2: Thank you.

0: Perfect. Thanks, guys. If you could, when you get a chance, have a look at the Melton CCTV 303 and just let me know what you think.
1: 303, Roger, we'll have a look now.
0: Thank you.

0: Yeah, Oscar 1, Bayswater, he's coming through now.
1: Roger, Bayswater, he's on the approach to Bayswater. Delta 4, redirect. Delta 4.
2: So we'll keep heading towards Bayswater in case we need it.
1: Roger.

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1: Yeah, Bayes Water, cameras are up.
0: Level 4, Counselor.

0: Underground, underground, Oscar 1.
1: Underground.
2: It was your guy.
0: He's currently with Transit at Bayswater.

0: General, Oscar 2. Roger, you might have police coming through there. There's a cab job relating to a vehicle that's been doing burnouts in the car park. Not sure which car park, though. And the person got out of the car and is terrorising shopping people, trying to knock them over. If we can keep our eyes open in case he comes to the station. Described as all black clothing, wearing a ski mask and gloves.
1: John, he wouldn't be on a bicycle, would he?
0: States he got out of the vehicle, so it'd be unlikely. Not sure how many ski mask people are wandering around there.
1: Yeah, Roger, we'll go for a walk.
0: Just confirm, you haven't heard of any burnouts nearby?
1: Yeah, negative. There was a guy on a bicycle fitting that description in wearing ski mask, but that was a while ago.
0: Yeah, Roger, so thank you.

0: 5, stand right. There's a male in a bus van making her way down towards the office. He's wearing a black hoodie, black shorts. Yeah, he might be the male.
1: Roger, it's all unconfirmed at this stage. The police don't even know the entry point of where this vehicle was. If you can just let us know, and we'll just do some camera ID shots.

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1: Roger, clean cameras, Bayswater, base map.
2: Oscar 1, Bayswater.
3: Bayswater.
2: Oscar 1, he's been released to an infringement. He has calmed down. He's going to catch the next train in about 10 minutes.
3: Perfect, thank you, guys. I might forget a time and retro for the AR. This will be a big one.
4: Very first.
2: I'll give you a call in 1 minute, mate.
3: Thanks so much.

0: Services, Auburn Grove. Auburn Grove, Oscar 1.
1: Oscar 1, Auburn Grove, receive.
0: Guys, we're still investigating the stealing or possibly robbery which occurred off property. We've now got a description of the group that were involved. If I read this description out, are you able to let me know if you sighted these people today around that 17:30 time?
1: Oscar 1, Auburn Grove, yeah, go ahead, we will let you know if you've seen that group.
0: Description was three suspects, I see threes, two females, one male. Primary offender, male, aged about 16, had a bowl cut with a long piece of hair down the back, wearing black jeans, a jumper, 180 centimetres, 60 to 70 kilos with a moustache. The females are described as female 1, tall, chubby, black hair. Female 2, short, solid, black hair.
1: Oscar 1, Auburn Grove, negative with the descriptions you've given us. Any clothing description for the females?
0: Negative, nothing, guys. If someone like that does pop up, could you shout out?
1: Sure.
0: Thanks, Hayden.

0: first staff, first staff, can you please come to platform 5? This is Rev 195. Ticketing issues. Thank you.
1: Yeah, Roger.

0: Attention Mandalorian, Dome 9 is back 05 at Lakeland Station, 9 out.
1: Calm Scott, Oscar 2.
2: Oscar 2, Calm Scott, receiving.
1: Roger, can you meet your next subservice, please? It's currently at Sherwood. Driver's reporting there's a female that's being disruptive behind the driver's cab.
2: Roger, next subservice, 4 metres.

0: Armidale.
1: Armidale, go ahead.
0: Armidale, can you do a review at Sherwood on the down? See if there was an assault taking place approximately about 5 minutes ago.
1: Yes, stand by.
2: Transit officers, Kelmscott. Kelmscott, Oscar 1.
0: Go on, Kelmscott, receive.
2: When you're free, could you please give me a call?
0: We're going to need this up service. Is it relating to that? Can we do it after?
2: I relate it to an earlier job.
3: Pin CSA Perth. 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It's saying terminating.
4: 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I will change the boards now, over.

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1: Base, 7-9 receiving, go ahead.
0: Yeah, in reference to the review, alleged assault down the show. That's a negative, we can't see anything.
1: Yeah, base, that's all good. We've had a review, I think we've got it anyway on camera, over.

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0: 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Are you available for an empty, please? 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

0: 161, can we get camera at Sterling platform 1, approaching near door 9?
1: Roger, Sterling, door 9.

0: platform 5, platform 5. Can we get cameras on near the Fairgate Sky in the high vis pan? Ticketing issue.
1: Yeah, Roger. Stand by. Yeah, cameras are up.

0: base base from Perth staff. You can clear cameras, we'll monitor from here, over.
1: Roger that, clearing cameras. Perth Airport, base out.

0: Cunnington Base.
1: Base, get into the city.
0: Yeah, Cunnington, we just had a juror in the staff office on the platform. Can you please check it out?

0: camera, horseshoe one. A guy with all black, with a black hat, going down to the underpass with no ticket. Over.
1: Yeah, Roger. Cameras,
0: I go up to platform 6 or 7. Thank you.

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1: Roger, clearing cameras, Horseshoe 1. Other call sign, go again. Cannington, Cannington Bay.
0: Cannington.
1: We have an office duress alarm on your platform. Is everything okay? Over.
0: We are safe.
1: Beautiful.

0: 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Thank you.
1: Hey, Tango 53 here, cameras, doors, 12 for the incoming service at Whitford.
2: What location are they?
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2: Roger, stand by.
0: Did you copy my last platform 5? There you go. On my way.
2: Whitford's. Yeah, Whitford's cameras are up.

0: the wizards.
1: Negative, we had calls for cameras to be put at Wickford's platform.
0: Yeah, roger, what's that?
1: Probably a tango.

0: Perth Start. This is PTA Platform 67. Could I have your assistance at the Fremantle end of the platform? The male dressed in all black from Horseshoe 1 is laying down on the floor and insists that he needs help to get up. He's also acting a bit odd. Over. Base, PTA Platform 67. Can I have cameras on the IC1 male on the ground at the end of Platform 67, Fremantle end? Over.
1: Yeah, Roger, cameras are up.
2: PTA 67, first up, runway.

0: let's see if, say, Perth, can you come to platform 5, the escalator's going down to underground, please, for lost property.
1: Yeah, received on my way. Is it back out?
2: Bay, first,

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Bradford, Currambine. 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
1: 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I just need your assistance. His name is Andrew. Over.
0: That received. Service 6112, door 3, Abdul.
1: Combine, here's your first underground house.
2: 5-5, Molly, clear camera.
3: Thank you, Molly.

0: bird, stop, this is Red 508, over.
1: Yeah, first stop receiving, over.
0: We have got an old IC3 female on the platform 5. She just sat on the bench. She says she had like a bank card given to some staff, over.
1: We're making our way across CNL, over.

0: any train riders on the Midland line, Oscar?
1: Tango 40,
0: could you give me a call, please?
1: Yeah, Roger, no,

0: Transit officers, Coburn, Coburn, Oscar 1.
1: Receiving Oscar 1, go ahead.
0: Seth John Adlins is attending Coburn train station for reports of a 64-year-old female who's in the bathrooms vomiting.
1: John, 64-year-old female in the bathroom vomiting. We will go investigate. Do you have a SJA job number?
0: Job number 21694.
1: 21694. We will keep you up to date.
0: Thank you.
2: CSF Bird, this is Red 1080.

0: Shepherd, Sierra Shepherd, Delta Strike 108, over.
1: Roger, Sierra Shepherd, go ahead.
0: Would you be able to arrange a cleaner for platform 5 in case there's a spill over here?
1: Platform 5, 2, 2, 5, yeah.

0: Coburg. Can we get cameras in the main foyer, please, near the female toilet?
1: Stand by, Coburg. Cameras up, Coburg.
2: Coburn.
0: Coburn. Just an FYI, we found a female on the floor in the bathroom. Currently dealing with an hour.
2: Roger, thank you guys.
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0: northeast, Clarkson. We have cameras up on the male on the left side of 105. Going to need to arrest him for disorderly behaviour yesterday.
1: Stand by, Clarkson.
2: Clarkson, Tango 53, FYI, we are on your next down. Could you require assistance?
0: S53 Clarkson, cue guys a light.
1: Cameras up, Clarkson, 205. Clarkson, what are we looking at again?
0: Yeah, base Clarkson, we're now heading down the escalator towards the platform, IT6 male. We're in a three-tone black, white and grey hoodie. Black pants.
1: Yeah, sorry, we didn't get any of that. That was...

0: Time's up. Clock's in 2:00. Clarkson, what are we looking at again?
1: Base Clarkson, we're now heading down the escalator towards the platform, IT6 male. We're in a 3-tone black, white, and grey hoodie. Black pants.
0: Yeah, sorry, we didn't get any of that. That was broken.
2: 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Cameras, O Street, next up service, door 1.
0: Stand by.

0: we have a camera in Woolock next to the lift.
1: Oak Street 217, other call sign, you need to go again.
0: Woolock, so we have a camera next to the lift.
1: Stand by Woolock.

0: 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Thank you.
1: Thank you, Willard.

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1: Oscar 1, Delta 13.
0: Next service into platform number 1, there's been a security web chat. Security web chat reads, man smoking on the train. End of message.
2: Yeah, Roger. We'll check it out.

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1: Best assist.
0: Yeah, after one, we didn't see anyone, and no one approached us.
1: Thank you, guys.

0: 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Can we please have cameras at the entrance of the highway station? Two juveniles riding e-bike in a pretty much fast speed.
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0: transit officer, Armadale. Armadale, what's going
1: on? Receiving.
0: There's a phone box near Armadale train station. Police just received a 000 call from a female rambling on about police, then saying she got king hit and stabbed, and then shouted and swearing. Is there someone angry at your station who's possibly been hit and stabbed?
1: Oscar 1, Armadale. I'd say that would be a negative on being hit and stabbed. However, we will do a sweep.
0: Thanks so much. I don't have any name. She refused to give one, and I don't have any further. CMR's reviewing to try and find, and I'll let you know if we do find something.
1: Oscar 1, Armadale, there's no one at our phone box for the moment. Might be one that's off property somewhere.
0: Roger, thank you for checking.

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1: Roger, thank you. 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

0: 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Perth, will you please make your way to Hoshu Bridge 1 for customer assistance, please?
1: On my way, CSA Perth out.

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1: Bassendean, receiving.
0: Roger, train driver's holding the train on your up platform there. He says that a passenger's hopped on the train with a large branch.
1: Roger, I was going to board and have a look.
0: Thank you.

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1: Roger. Thank you for checking.
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0: City Echo, Zipper.
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0: Yeah, so we just had a Fremantle service leave Perth. There's an old fella on a push bike, door 1, lead car 233. 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
0: Roger. Murdoch Staff, Rev 94, over.
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1: Red 94, this is Murdoch receiving.
0: Disregard my last call, passenger was feeling fine and got off at Bull Creek.
1: Roger.

0: Bayswater staff, Bayswater staff from Perth staff, receiving.
1: Bayswater receiving.
0: Yeah, thank you, sir. We just got a passenger here, probably the next Midland service into you guys. She left a blue and brown handbag on the train, second set, second last carriage over.
1: Roger, Bayswater received, we'll check that out for you and get back to you.
0: Yeah, thanks for the assist, guys. First stop out.

0: Yeah, Bayswater, we've got the owner. She'll present herself to you shortly as soon as she can get out there. You want to give Perth Staff phone a ring, and I'll give you a description of our owner, over.
1: Roger, darling. You know.
0: Yeah, thanks, guys. Appreciate your help. Perth Staff out.

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0: Clarkson, just confirm that camera call.
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0: Yeah, I repeat, you've got cameras if you need them.

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0: Transit officers, Elizabeth K. Elizabeth K, Oscar 1.
1: Oscar 1, EQ, go ahead.
0: Has Hope come into the station in the last 5 or so minutes?
1: Oscar 1, EQ, yes, she's been and gone about 10 minutes ago, over.
0: Roger, if she pops up again, can you please let me know? Way Polar looking for her as a victim for something.
1: 1 EQ will do.
2: You can clear cameras, thank you.
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0: stop at Murdoch. Murdoch, Oscar 2.
1: Go ahead, Oscar 2. This is Murdoch receiving.
0: Murdoch, can you attend bus stand number 5 for us? TP2507, route 208. The bus driver's got someone on board there who seems to be a little lost. Could be a welfare check.
1: Roger.

0: due to up for you. Cameras, flat stand number 3, I got a bolo.
1: Stand by, Jetlock. Cameras up at Jetlock.
0: We are on the bus.
1: Roger that, we can see you on 207.

7, Delta 7, this is Murdoch. Do you copy? Murdoch, Delta 7, yes, we copy. Roger, would you be able to make your way to Murdoch? You're required to do a transport. No worries, Murdoch, we're on our way now. Thank you very much.

0: good because there's going to be at least two of us. At least. I'm happy that you know that.
1: It was 100 steps forward.
2: Yeah, attention all staff, Mandarin, now adoption is an open channel. Please be mindful of your switches.

0: time is up, Willa.
1: Jude Law, clear the cameras. Thank you.
0: Thank you, Jude Law.

0: start at Murdoch. Murdoch from Oscar 2.
1: Go ahead, Oscar 2. Murdoch receiving.
0: Roger, can someone give us a call with a sit-down, please?
1: Roger. Stand by.

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1: First aft on the way, over.

0: 8, so you can clear those cameras at Armidale with the monitor. Over.
1: Project B, Armidale.
2: Delta 7, go ahead.
3: Delta 7, going code 3 to a private address in Thornley. We have one female juvenile on board, the time being 2302 and the kilometres being 111999. Over.
2: Well, what's the private address, please?
3: Stand by for a phone call. I'll call you with address.
2: Roger, thank you.

0: Thanks. Murdoch, can you please clear cameras? Thank you.
1: Murdoch, Roger, whereabouts at this station, over.

0: face space from first staff. If you had cameras on the Fairgator platform 5, you can clear cameras. We'll monitor over.
1: Yeah, roger, perfectly in cover.
0: Thanks, Al.

0: we get those cameras back up just outside the main entry.
1: Yeah, we're watching.
0: Base, Mayland.
1: Mayland, go ahead.
0: We have cameras in the kitchen ride area. Just fucking out of mount, it tried to open one of our cars.
1: Goodbye, Mayland.
2: Yeah, Armadale from Oscar 2. The female behind you was the one that threw the bottle, and she's been throwing also meat products around.
0: Oscar 2, Armadale, roger that.

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1: Base, Melon, taking clear cameras.
0: Jack, clear, Melon.

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1: Underground staff, you can give me a call.
0: Railway base, do we get cameras up, concourse level just behind the fish box?
2: Stand by, underground.

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0: Yeah, roger.

0: Delta 7.
1: Go ahead, Delta 7.
0: Delta 7, we've arrived at the private address in Thornley. The time is 23:22. The kilometres are 112014, and we still have one female juvenile on board. Over.
1: Roger that.

0: Texas. You can take camera on the two individuals from underground.
1: Project Plane, affect.

0: 7.
1: Go ahead, Delta 7.
0: Delta 7, we're leaving the private address in Thornley. The kilometres remain 112014. The time is 23:28, and we have no female juvenile on board. Over.
1: Let's do that, Delta 7.
2: We'll start from the entry point, Delta 5, KJ 5, current point station for the remainder of the night.

0: stop at Canning Bridge. Any stop at Canning Bridge. This is Route 110.
1: Canning Bridge is unmanned. Which direction are you heading in?
0: Towards, but

0: commanding officers at Kwinana. Kwinana, Oscar 1.
1: Oscar 1, this is Kwinana.
0: Coburn police are chasing the 909 bus down the freeway, hoping to apprehend a 10-year-old female for an assault which occurred at Murdoch. Just giving you a heads up that they may be joining the bus at your train station. They're looking for the 909 TP3580, which is just south of Rowley Road now.
1: Yeah, Oscar 1, this is Kwinana. Copy that. We keep an eye.
0: Thanks, guys. The suspect is on board a couple rows behind the driver. A 10-year-old female, very dark skin, maroon pants, brown hoodie.
1: Copy that.
0: Just for your info as well, she assaulted her carers, her DCP carers, within a car, within the Murdoch train station car park. Apparently she punched one of them and broke their glasses.
1: Copy the last. Read your benign.

0: Mandra Base, whereabouts are you?
1: And the passenger train's out the front entrance near the Urals.
0: Yeah, roger, coming up.

0: Oscar 1, Oscar 1, this is Kanana.
1: Kanana.
0: Oscar 1. The name of the female?
1: Female's name is Ninjella.
0: Yeah, copy that.
1: Just for your information, it looks like Coburn Police are just going past Auburn Grove train station now.

0: 09.
1: I'm assuming you've seen that. That's what I've seen the CAD.
0: Hey, firm. Wonderful. Appreciate you all. Waypole are still coming down the freeway just south of Rowley Road, so it won't be long.
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1: Sierra 9 receiving.
0: Could police ask you to show them the footage? It's bookmarked on Murdoch 601 and 407. 601, 407.
1: I will tell him, thanks.

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1: Bayswater receiving.
0: Bayswater, can you have a look at platform 4 for us, please? Train drivers reporting someone slumped over there on one of the benches. We're just getting cameras up to have a look too.
1: Oscar 1, Bayswater, can't see anything, but we'll head over.
0: Roger, thank you.

0: at Bayswater from Oscar 2. It looks like he might be on platform 4. We can see him on 220. Roger, that's your guy.
1: Just having a nap, mate.
0: Roger, thank you.

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1: Oscar 1, Delta 3, currently at Kola.
0: Roger, I'll get you to hop onto the freeway, head to Glendalough train station, please.
1: Roger that, we'll head there now.

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1: Roger, thanks for that. The POI is at bus stand number 3. If you could just check with the contractors inside the foyer and just do an escort so they can get their machinery out.
0: Yeah, Roger.

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1: Flinders station, the contract is all done. Just the cleaners inside.
0: Roger, thanks so much for that job. Cheers.

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1: Wanda with Ringfield.
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0: Manager, nothing's come through yet.
1: Base Manager.
0: Yeah, Manager, go ahead.
1: Yeah, base, not sure of that. Did you receive the QS alarm at Mandra? Over.
0: Negative. Nothing's come through yet.

0: 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It's Dave Bender for radio check, over.
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1: logging on for radio check, over.
0: Yeah, landing clear, mate.
1: Morning base, likewise, Rockingham out.

0: PTA Wanda, requesting a radio check. Over.
1: Yeah, loud and clear, mate.
0: Received. 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
1: Yeah, Rockingham, that one's come through.
0: Yeah, thank you, Rockingham out.

0: base, Alkimos, for way to check, please, over.
1: Second time, mate, land clear.
0: Yeah, likewise, base, this is Alkimos, here.

0: Beach, PT Willow, you receiving the Jerry Solomon?
1: Negative. Nothing yet.
0: Right, can you report it, please?
1: Well, we've been having issues with this all week. If you can give it another go in about an hour, it normally kicks through.
0: That's received, will be.

0: is Amado checking Jewish that I'll be the public toilet. Over.
1: Amado, that one's come through.
0: Thanks, please, Amado.
2: Kunana, this is Rockingham, over.
3: Okay, this is Kunana, over.
2: Roger, thanks, Kunana. Just a welfare check. I think we missed your call, over.
0: Space, Corbin, donor to risk check.

0: Space, Space, Coburn, did you receive the Dewey Salaam?
1: Yeah, Ellenbrook, landing clear, Coburn, nothing yet.
2: Thanks, Elmbrook.

0: Knight, this is Basford, testing Duris in disabled toilet, over.
1: Yeah, Basford, that one's come through.
0: Basford, out.
2: Base, checking public toilet, Duris, over.

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2: CSA Perth for radio
1: check, over. CSA Perth, loud and clear. Murdoch.
2: CSA Perth out.
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0: Yeah, land clear, Joonla.
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1: You're loud and clear.
0: Econ 2 up.
2: Hey, CSA Perth, do you get that
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2: alarm in the public toilet, over?
3: Yeah, apologies, CSA Perth. Every time you try to transmit, 15 people show over the top of you. But yes, loud and clear.
2: CSA Perth out.
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4: Hey, this is PT Armadale. Did you receive the DRS bus interchange for Victoria Double?
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1: Havikam, sorry if that was a radio check. Loud and clear.
0: Thank you, base. Havikam checking the recent public toilet. Over.
1: Havikam, duress received.
0: Thank you, base. PK Havikam out.
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0: Fremantle, checking the duress on the unit.
1: 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You're just trying to get, oh, there it is. Yep, Fremantle, duress received.
0: Thank you, Fremantle out.
2: Good morning, base. This is PTA Redcliffe, checking your toilet. Duress, over.
1: Bayswater, Western Public Toilet, duress received.
3: Base, this is Bayswater West, checking the duress in the public toilet, over.
1: Bayswater, Western Public Toilet, duress received.
3: Base, Bayswater out.
1: Redcliffe, toilet duress received.
2: Thank you, Base, Redcliffe out.
1: Camp Scott, receive first duress.
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3: Base, this is Bayswater West, checking the duress in the staff toilet, over.
1: Bayswater West staff, duress received.
3: Base, Bayswater out.
1: Helm Scott base, I can't reset the first one. Have you reset the first one yet?

0: Please confirm the second alarm.
1: That's Kelm Scott, negative. I can't reset the first one. Can you just activate and reset the first one again, please? I can't clear it here. Kelm Scott, I've cleared the first one now. Retest the second one when you're ready.
0: I already did it, sir.
1: Kelm Scott, receive second address.
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0: Bayswater, Bayswater, this is Penzo, you're off the Penzo, over.
1: Yes, Ben, may I have long man at Bayswater, please?
0: Yeah, message received, standby.

0: that bed would have been. Bed would have happened.
1: Pins, this is Bass and Dean requesting a long line check over.
2: Stand by.
1: Loud and clear, thank you. 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
1: 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Thanks, sir.

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1: going code 01 on the Armadale line with all Whiskey Tangos 9514 and 3. 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
0: Delta 3, yes, second Whiskey Tango cut out. You can go again with the number.
1: Yeah, 9343.
0: Delta 3, all received. Thank you. Later.

0: vomit out, not received. We haven't received anything.
1: Face. Just check twice. Could you please support it?
0: Roger. Confirming that was the busway.
1: Traffic has changed. Traffic status.
0: Receive. We'll report the bus interchange at Armidale.
1: Armidale.

0: 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This is PTA at Mayland for a radio check. Over.
1: Mayland, loud and clear.
0: Thank you, base. Likewise, PTA at Mayland out.

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0: 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Can I have a long line, please? 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

0: Morning, Pins. This is PTA Mainland at Eastbourne requesting a long line. 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

0: Kurnana advice, nothing received yet.
1: Roger, I'll report it.
0: Roger, I've got a list going, that's okay. I'll report it. Kurnana, toilet dress.

all circuit checking staff, please note that Sherwood on the up is out of service. The machine does not accept banknotes and bank cards. I say again, the TVM on the up at Sherwood is not working. Please assist the passengers. CSA Amadal out.

0: PC, Ellen Brook, checking your rest in bus interchange, please.
1: Ellen Brook, would say first bus to rest.
0: PC, Ellen Brook, off.
1: Roger, Ellen Brook, yeah, receive both those addresses.

0: CSA Paris, that was Dara. Can I please have a landline, a long line, please, over?
1: CSA Paris, that was Dara. Stand by.

0: 15, Dave.
1: Good morning, we're Kuljira 1, Mandalay, and following Coburn Link. 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
2: 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PTA Whiteman Park requesting Red Ramen public caller.
1: Delta 9, go ahead.
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0: Valid, your rest received. Allegera, be aware that radio comm was very broken.
1: Thank you, Pinsa. This is PTC from Park requesting this lock.
0: Wyman Park, receive two bus interchange addresses.
1: Thanks, Mr. PTA Wetland Park House.

0: Amro, Peacock. 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Just to pass the Peacock now.
1: 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Amro, that's.

0: 6, over.
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0: Delta 6, Column 01 on the Yanchep line. 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And 9R241. Fleet number 4904 and contact Lord 6 mobile. 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
1: Delta 6, your first Whiskey Tango was broken. 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
0: Roger.

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1: Roger, stand by. One, cameras up.

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0: 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PTA Morley, out.

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0: Jet Base Base, this is Clarkson Station. Can we get cameras at the fare gates at the entrance? We've got an individual here smoking. He's been asked to leave, but he is just standing there.
1: Clarkson, stand by.

0: operator, this is Butler.
1: Butler, this is Teams receiving, send over.
0: The service that just departed here from Butler was a 3-cup set, not a 6.
2: Roxen, cameras up.
1: Thanks for that. In down.
3: This is Midland checking Curaçao, over.

0: Midland base. No, nothing's come through.
1: This is that base. Do you want me to try again or do you want to report it? Over.
0: Negative. We'll just report it. Thank you.
1: Thanks, Midland. Okay.

0: basis of clocks and council cameras, the individual has moved away.
1: Roger, clocks and clearing cameras.
2: Murdo, PGM, take level over.
3: PK Glen Low Murdoch receiving.
2: 15 second last two train just departed right now and there's a C series. Over.
3: Christine door 17. C series message received. PTA Murdoch out.
4: By space, this is PTA Eglinton checking duties in public toilet, over.
1: Eglinton toilet duress received.
4: PTA, Eglinton, thank you.

0: base. We haven't received anything. Nothing received.
1: Base, Cannington.
0: Cannington base.
1: Base, Cannington. Seems like it's not working. Can you please report it?
0: Roger, we'll report it.

0: 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Any available persons for an IMS? Over.
1: Yeah, Red Staff, call 03 on 65619.
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1: Control Murdoch receiving.
0: I believe you've got a problem with gate number 4. What was the issue with that gate, please, Evan?
1: One and the red light is flashing. It's not working.
0: I'll book a taxi.

0: Base. 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Over.
1: Robin Grove, negative. Have not received that duress. We'll mark it as a fault and pass it on.
0: Message received. Robin Grove,

attention to all staff from underground to Coburn. This is Pins. Servers, that is departing from Perth underground, 647 is running express to Coburn, then all sorts to Major. This is Pins out.

0: PTA Maylands. PTA Maylands is Bayport, over.
1: Maylands receiving, over.
0: Yeah, there's a train heading to Claremont, just left Bayswater. I was wondering if you could check the middle of the train for a bag, a blue bag with dinosaurs on it. Over.
1: Middle of the train with dinosaurs. Voodoo.

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2: Bayswater, this is PTA Admiral Lance, over.
3: This is PTA Bayswater receiving, Maylands, go ahead.
2: Bayswater, I walked through the whole carriage and I asked customers as well. Nothing was handed in to us, over.
3: Roger that, thanks for looking. Bayswater out.

0: PTA CSA at Claremont. CSA at Claremont, this is PTA at Mayland. Over.
1: Send over.
0: Claremont, the last train that's coming towards you, are you able to check the whole train if you can? I've got a customer who's looking for that blue bag with dinosaurs in. It's got the customer's ID and everything, so if you could please help. Over.
1: Yeah, we can check that train. When did it leave Mayland? Over.

0: Alliance, over.
1: Send over.
0: Clermont, the last train that's coming towards you, are you able to check the whole train if you can? I've got a customer who's looking for that blue bag with dinosaurs in. It's got the customer's ID and everything, so if you could please help. Over.
1: We can check that train. When did it leave Mayland? Over.
0: As per my assumption, it left Mayland about maybe 10 or 12 minutes ago. Over.
1: We'll check a couple of the next services and we'll get back to you and let you know. TSA, come on out.

0: St. Clairmont, this is PTA Mainland receiving, over.
1: Mainland, this is PTA Clairmont. We've got that dinosaur bag in our possession, over.
0: Thank you very much, CSA Clairmont. I'll just get the customer to come to Clairmont then. If you could please hold on to it. Over.
1: Acknowledged. Would you be able to contact Clairmont's phone? Over.
0: I will do that and I'll... Over.

0: Tango Nokia, Tango Crown, this is Blue Creek.
1: Blue Creek, PT Underground receiving. Over.
0: We got Philip Bloom traveling towards you on gate number one and train just departed, Kabul.
1: Philip Bloom, door one, depart from Blue Creek, PT Underground receiving. Thank you.
2: Just going to test the public toilet address, La Mata.
3: Yeah, Chip. Received your address.
2: Many thanks, please. 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
1: Many thanks, please. CSA Yanchep out.

0: USA, Rockingham, Rockingham, this is Pins, over.
1: Rockingham receiving, over.
0: Can you please give me a ring, over?
1: Roger. 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
0: Thanks, babe. Clarkson on.
2: GBM, GBM, PT underground, open.
1: Underground, base receiving. TBM's on the phone. Can I take a message?
2: Yeah, there's VIP Phil Bloom on his way. Could you inform bus security? Over.
1: Philip Loom's going up to busport. Roger.

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1: 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Guy with a grey hoodie. His hoodie's up with a black backpack. Seems rather erratic. Hopefully he is leaving. Over.
0: Turn left. Camera's up.

0: Sir Osman.
1: Oscar 1 Delta 2 receiving.
0: What's your location?
1: I'm leaving Perth City.
0: Roger, Delta 3, Oscar 1.
2: Receiving, we're approaching Cannington now.
0: Roger, can you continue down to Austin Ave, Kenwick? We've got a track fault there.
2: Can you repeat last, please? Kenwick, what happened?
0: Austin Avenue, Kenwick, got a track fault, boom, gas are down.

0: VIP can depart it just now from Solon Station on the last carriage of the train. Over.
1: Can project glass door. Thank you. Park out.

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1: CSF Hub, go ahead.
0: Can you please give me a call, Level?
1: Roger, standby.

0: Elizabeth Key. Elizabeth Key, this is PTA Lakelands. Over.
1: Yes, Elizabeth Key receiving.
0: Elizabeth Key, this is Lakelands. I've just put a small school group on the service heading to you, just departed Lakelands. Five students, one adult, it's the C series, and they're on about door 9 or 10. Over.
1: Message received, school group door 9 and 10, just leaving Lakelands. CSA Elizabeth Key out.

0: Yeah, base. I've got a, can I have cameras here at Clarkson? I've got an individual who's just walked through the gates. The same individual was smoking on the path on the station this morning, refused to move. He's heading up the pathway towards the platforms.
1: Clarkson, standby.

0: Clarkson, has he gone down onto the platform?
1: Description is IC6, he's heading down towards escalator to platform 1. He's wearing a brown jacket with a hood up.